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Still stepping on like somebody ain't picking up dog piles. Yeah, you know.

0: 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It's GTO Feist, and you're listening to my latest single, Someone Else. 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

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I wish I could say I was feeling divine, feeling so thankful while drinking this wine. Watching the sunset feel just like a tale.

0: Greetings, everybody. My name is Zoe Massa, and you are listening to Radio Sahar from Israel. Nothing but higher vibrations.
1: Ani kol kach smecha she'akayit ba.